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0: Madonna getting ready for her halftime show. Shakira, Justin Bieber, so much more. Sunday for the FIFA World Cup Finals there in New York City. 95.7, the Jet Variety of the 80s, 90s, and more. Let's get you not just be a finalist, but get you some money like Margaret picked up today.
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TLC, they were there. Queen with Adam Lambert has been on our stage in Vegas. 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And it's back, our 2026 iHeartRadio Music Festival presented by Capital One, September 18th and 19th in Las Vegas. 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

0: Evidently, our guests from all over the world were very impressed with how you welcomed them for the World Cup. 95.7 The Jet, right in the 80s, 90s, and more. Actually, Seattle's been highlighted as a popular host city for the 2031 Women's World Cup as part of a joint bid from the United States, Mexico, and Costa Rica. Nice to have everybody back. Don't take down that barge yet, because we want to hook that back up to Pier 62 again.
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do my grease dance, jumping in a grease light, and heading off into the sunset. 95.7 The Jeff, right? 80s, 90s, and more. Sarge making way for Bob Howard. Tomorrow morning, Jody and Bender right in this spot. They got plenty of good stuff for you, including a chance to get you out to Remlinger Farms on the 14th of August to see Men at Work and special guest Toad the Wet Sprocket. I believe that will be the song of the day tomorrow morning. First thing right here.

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I just saw that one of the most searched definitions online, in America anyway, is love. Google search data from January of this year through last week ranks the most searched word definitions in the U.S. so far this year. Gaslighting was actually on top of the list, but one of the most searched definitions, I should say, is love. Ooh, gaslighting, such a word right now.

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95.7 The Jet, Seattle's variety of the 80s, 90s, and more. Actor Sam Neill has passed away. You may have heard that earlier. Just a lot of celebrity passings lately. And Sam Neill, of course, star of Jurassic Park. His family said he was surrounded by family and passed with the dignity that characterized his whole life.

90s, nutties, and more. Thanks for hanging on a Monday. I heard somebody say earlier today, it is the Mondayest Monday ever. That's my line, but it does feel very Monday-ish. But tomorrow, you're going to have more chances to win $1,000. Starting just after 6 a.m. right here, 95.7 The Jet.

80s, 90s, and more. Well, the Mariners are without Emerson Hancock, who took a 107-mile-an-hour bouncer off his pitching hand and stayed in the game for a little bit, but it was pretty obvious that he was having some issues. I can't imagine that. I was such a baby. If I hit one off the handle, if those aluminum bats in Little League, that stung. I wanted to go home and cry. I can't imagine getting hit by a batted ball. It's me, Adam West, in for Sarge. 95.7 The Jet.

Seattle's variety of the 80s, 90s, and more. Man, gas went up, I'm pretty sure. It's, well, just in time for us to have the $1,000 great gas giveaway. Just listen throughout the day for those keywords. Get them entered, 957thejet.com.

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95.7, the Jet, Seattle's variety of the 80s, 90s, and more. Today is July 13th on this day, 1977. A blackout that lasted 25 hours was in New York City. Lasted, over a day. Can you imagine social media blowing up with this news today? In 1985, 1.5 billion people watched or listened to Live Aid. In 1990, Ghost, starring Demi Moore, Patrick Swayze, and Whoopi Goldberg was released.

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1: 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You got a shot at flying away to see Bryan Adams. It's a flyaway with you and whoever you want to take. You get to be part of a Q&A session. It's with Pat Benatar and Neil Giraldo. You get some awesome seats and, man, just time away. 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

95.7, the Jet, Seattle's variety of the 80s, 90s, and more. Maybe it's because rock stars can go so late, they can keep their careers going, that we think we can do just about anything. About 28% of people, more than 1 in 4, think that they could score a goal against a World Cup goalie. I would say probably most of us couldn't.

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95.7 The Jet, Seattle's variety of the 80s, 90s, and more. It's me, Adam West, in for Bob Hauer. Who did I say I was in for Sarge before? I'm thinking about Sarge for some reason, but either way, thanks for being here. It's Hall & Oates, one of their many 80s hits, 95.7 The Jet.

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I do feel like gas prices went up today. I haven't had to fill up in a few days, but they got to be higher. Am I just imagining things?

95.7 The Jet, Seattle's variety of the 80s, 90s, and more. They're saying that Western Washington might see some light wildfire smoke tomorrow, which I would imagine means you could probably smell it, too. We'll see what happens. If you smell it, that's likely what it is. 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

95.7 The Jet, Seattle's variety of the 80s, 90s, and more. Today is July 13th. Some famous birthdays. Ken Jeong from The Masked Singer is 57. Spud Webb, all 5'7" of them. He won the 1986 Slam Dunk Contest. He's 63. Cameron Crowe, writer-director of Jerry Maguire, Almost Famous, Say Anything, and a bunch more. He's 69. Michael Spinks, brother of boxer Leon Spinks, is 70. Cheech Marin of Cheech and Chong, 80 today. Actor Harrison Ford is 84. Roger McGuinn, lead singer from The Byrds, 84. And actor Patrick Stewart is 86.

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95.7 The Jet, Seattle's variety of the 80s, 90s, and more. Man, we went to Yellowstone. The kids were just as scared as we were of approaching wildlife, as you should be, right? And, you know, the springs there, the geysers, all that. You're supposed to stay on the walkways because you can get chemical burns from those things. But some guy was, I think from Washington, was thrown up in the air by a bison at Yellowstone National Park. 8 feet. Yeah. They don't like approaching people.

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95.7 The Jad, Seattle's variety, the 80s, 90s, and more. National Beans and Frank's Day. Do they still sell Beanie Weenie in the can? I know they sell some generic stuff at some of the grocery stores. It was always good stuff when I was, I don't know, 5, 6, 7 years old, something like that. They used to serve it in the school that I went to. And then at some point, it's like, not sure about this. This seems like army food, which it probably was. 95.7 The Jad.

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Flags have been lowered to a half staff throughout the state in honor of Senator Lindsey Graham, who passed away at the age of 71.

95.7 The Jet, Seattle's variety of the 80s, 90s, and more. Adam West in for Bob, and one in four Americans thinks that they could score a World Cup goal. 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

95.7, the Jet, Seattle's variety of the 80s, 90s, and more. All right, I got to run. I will talk to you tomorrow, and we'll have more chances for you to win $1,000, the $1,000 Gray Cast giveaway. 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
1: It's time for a fresh meat game of Puget Sound Showdown. Let's bring in our contestants, ladies first. Kay is in Auburn. Hi, Kay.
2: Hi, good morning.
1: Hi.
2: Happy Friday.
1: Is this a lifelong dream to be on the air playing Puget Sound Showdown for big fabulous prizes, talking to the beautiful Jody Brothers?
2: Oh, my gosh. It definitely is. I play every morning and don't win often, but sometimes.
3: Maybe today will be a day.
1: You're going to be taking on Mike. Mike is in Parkland. Hi, Mike.
4: Hey, Bender. Hey, Jody. And hey, Kay.
3: All right, Mike.
1: Mike, you're excited, aren't you?
4: Yes. I also listen to this pretty much every day. And I had a coworker of mine who says I should be on this.
1: All right. Well, good luck to the two of yous. We have Mariners tickets on the line. First one to five wins. If Jody has to clean up the mess, you're both out. It'll be a fresh meat game the next time. Here we go. Who's the lead singer of Bon Jovi?
4: Mike. John Bon Jovi.
1: What do you call a rainbow that appears at night? Jody.
3: A rainbow.
1: No. It's called a moonbow.
3: Moonbow?
1: A moonbow.
3: Never heard that before.
1: What does a V8 engine have eight of?
2: So,
4: Mike.
3: I'd give that to Kay.
1: Kay.
2: Cylinders.
1: What are records made of?
2: Kay.
1: Mike. Kay.
2: Vinyl.
1: The clinical term rhinoplasty is most commonly described by patients.
2: Mike.
4: Nose.
1: Kay, you can steal it.
2: Nose job.
1: Scoreboard.
3: Kay has three. Mike has one.
1: Of what island do the Beach Boys sing, "We'll get there fast and then we'll take it slow"?
4: Mike. Kokomo.
1: In what party game might you hear the phrase "right foot blue"?
4: Mike. Twister.
1: Scoreboard.
3: It's 3-3.
1: What is the lowest rank in the U.S. Army?
4: Mike.
1: Kay.
2: Sergeant. No.
1: Mike, you can steal it.
4: Private.
2: I knew that.
1: I know you did.
3: I hate it when that happens.
1: Scoreboard?
3: Mike has four. Kay has three.
1: What popular toy got its name from the Danish words for play well? Jody.
3: Hula hoop.
1: Looking for Lego. Lego. What does an octopus spray when threatened?
4: Mike.
1: Mike for the win.
4: Ink.
1: Game over. We have a new Puget Sound Showdown champion from beautiful downtown Parkland. It's Mike.
3: Mike, you can thank your coworker for pushing you out of your comfort zone.
1: Well done, Mike.
4: I will quote.
2: Well done, Mike.

0: 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Jody and Bender are live at 6. This is the pre-show. Just greasing the wheels. Did you miss this?
1: Tonight, the goats and the sheep show up at the Bender Ranch.
2: 6 goats, 2 sheep.
1: That is correct.
2: I'm so excited.
1: The family that we're adopting them from. Remember, by the way, if you're brand new to the show, good morning. That's Jody.
2: That's Bender.
1: I bought a home up in Snohomish, has some land. Rach and I, my wife, we decided, hey, we're going to get some farm animals. We wanted to get some goats. We had rented like 30 goats last year to help clear out the pasture.
2: Right.
1: We fell in love with them. We're like, oh my God.
2: We need to have animals.
1: We need to have animals.
2: And you guys were set up, like when you bought the house, you were like 75% of the way there.
1: Correct.
2: You had to put up some extra fencing and do some extra stuff. But you already had like the infrastructure in place.
1: Yes. So
2: it just wasn't up to your standards.
1: So fast forward to us getting ready. We had already adopted. We were about ready to adopt 5 baby goats. Mm-hmm. And that was going to happen at the end of August. And we got a call from Puget Sound Goat Rescue earlier this week that said, hey, there's a family in Redmond. They need to rehome their goats and sheep. Would you be willing to take them?
2: Right. We know you guys are poised to accept some animals. We have some in an emergency, urgent situation.
1: So we said yes.
2: Fantastic.
1: So we have 6 goats between the ages of 2 and 4 and 2 sheep, I guess, around the same age.
2: Perfect.
1: All of the animals, by the way, have been bottle fed.
2: Perfect.
1: They're okay.
2: Used to people.
1: Right.
2: They're not feral.
1: The family that they're coming from have small kids, yeah. So we have no issues with Mackenzie, so we're ready to go. We had some last-minute stuff we had to do, like we had to build a pen to reduce the size of where they were going to be around the stables.
2: Yeah.
1: So economy fence, they set that whole thing up. Mm-hmm. And then we needed to put, we have 2 stables, but they're called open-range stables, so 3 walls and a roof. But I needed to put doors on them.
2: To make sure that predators can't get to them at night.
1: Exactly.
2: Yeah. Or like during a storm.
1: Exactly.
2: Anytime you want to keep them in one spot.
1: I needed to find somebody, and we need to find somebody fast, and we had contractors ghosting us, whatever. Jody says, hey, you should call my ex, because David's a contractor. So I called David, and we'd set the whole thing up, and David and his crew are at my house right now.
2: I love it.
1: Putting up the stable doors.
2: I love it. It was
1: for
2: funny.
1: The sheep and the goats.
2: You got to tell it how it actually happened. You're sitting yesterday, you're looking at your phone, sort of shaking your head during a song, and I'm like, what's going on? And you're like, man, these guys, you know, like, you can't always get them to respond, and we need this to happen right away, and I'm having a hard time finding a contractor that's responding in the timely manner. And I go, well, unfortunately, you know what we have to do here.
1: We're going to have to call. David.
2: My ex-husband.
1: No! We're going to have to call the ex-husband.
2: Sometimes you have to call my ex-husband.
1: So I talked to David on the way home yesterday.
2: Yeah. And he loves talking about construction.
1: And when I tell you
2: that excited.
1: I called him, he answered the phone laughing.
2: Oh, yeah.
1: So David and his crew are at the house right now.
2: Yeah.
1: And yesterday, Rach and I were cleaning out the stalls. And there's a very funny video.
2: Oh, yeah, that's hilarious.
1: Of the queen of my farm.
2: Yeah.
1: Rach is sitting there with her wheelbarrow.
2: Yeah.
1: And she is rolling it across the pen. And it hits like a divot.
2: A divot, yeah.
1: And it just stops.
2: Breaks her ribs.
1: It just stops. She's dead.
2: Like, ah!
1: One of the other videos up on my Instagram, at the Bender Nation, is me at the feed store in Snohomish, Dayville Feed, and we're getting hay, and the hay's being loaded in. I am supervising. I'm not lifting the bales of hay.
2: Can I ask you a potentially stupid question? So is the hay for bedding for the animals, or do they eat it?
1: Oh, no. No, Jody, no.
2: Please, oh, tell me, Farmer Bender.
1: They eat the hay.
2: They eat the hay.
1: And we have 2 layers of bedding.
2: Okay.
1: There's pellets underneath. It's like shavings.
2: Oh, okay. Like cedar shavings.
1: Right.
2: Ooh, I love how those smell.
1: So we have the pellets underneath it that absorb everything.
2: I love how they smell.
1: And then you put the shavings on top of it.
2: Right.
1: So it's 2 layers, and it's completely inside the stable.
2: Right.
1: The little area for them.
2: And that's stuff they're not going to eat.
1: That is
2: goats
1: correct.
2: Goats eat everything.
1: Right.
2: Yeah.
1: Goats and sheep. Sheep eat more than goats do.
2: Oh, really?
1: So all this is there.
2: Listen to Mr. Knowledge here.
1: Right?
2: Do you have any questions for goats or sheep ownership? Mr. Knowledge can help you. Jody, let me explain.
1: So when I tell you...
2: Listen to this.

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1: Good morning, Jody and Bender. You know, I really love hearing about your passions in baseball and goats and sheep and things, but it is really not helping my cause of wanting to get goats because I don't have the yard space or the time or money to take care of them. So, can I just come over and help with yours, please?
2: The goats and the sheep arrive at the Bender Ranch tonight.
3: You know, it occurs to me that you definitely have a radiothon auction item on your hands.
2: 1,000%.
3: Day at the farm.
2: Oh, yeah.
3: Yeah.
2: Oh, yeah.
3: But that's not going to be a leave a talk back and you get to come over to Bender's house. People pay good money for that.
2: Yeah, in fact, the dinner that was auctioned off at last year's radiothon has yet to be paid off. So now who's ever coming over, whoever won, and we set this whole thing up sometime over this summer, they all get to come see the goats and the sheep. And
3: wouldn't it be funny if you said to them, hey, listen, there's a special bonus now because we have farm animals and you can pet the animals. And they were like, ugh, no, thank you. We'd be like, wow. Really?
2: That's odd. No way.
3: You know, some people don't like it.
2: They're arriving tonight. We had to do last minute infrastructure stuff. Some new fencing went up. Jody's ex-husband.
3: Yeah, made an emergency call to my ex-husband.
2: And his crew, he's a contractor, and the crew, they're up at the house right now putting barn doors up on what are called open-range stables. And it's like three walls and a roof. And so we had to put the doors on there so that the sheep and the goats can go in there at night and be protected and whatever.
3: Yeah.
2: So
3: they say, you need a guy to come and build some doors. My ex-husband's your guy. Doesn't mean I want to keep being married to him. You can say nice things about your exes, you know? Doesn't mean you want to still be married to them. I'm sure he says some nice things about me maybe when I'm not around, or maybe he doesn't.
2: Well, when I get to the house this afternoon, I'm going to say one thing. Do it. Come on. Do it. No, nothing? Okay.
3: Not one thing. He's busy building
2: the door. Come on, one thing.

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1: 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Going to be sunny in the 80s today. Oh. Pierce Transit, which Pierce County Human Services are going to offer free rides to people looking to cool off at a cooling shelter for today and tomorrow. So remember that if you got to get out of the house. Vinod Khosla, wife Neeru, and son Neil. Get to know them. They're the principal owners, well, the principal names connected to the sale of your Seattle Seahawks. Now, here's where it gets interesting. Neeru, who is the wife, is going to be the controlling owner of the franchise. Neil, who is the son, will have a significant role in the leadership group of the team.
2: Okay.
1: Here's what the family said. We look forward to building on the winning legacy Paul Allen created and to earning the trust of the Seahawks organization and fans everywhere.
2: $9.6 billion.
1: Yeah. Elsewhere, Vinod mentioned that he was excited that all that money is going to nonprofits. So that's a pretty big deal. Everybody can stop with the rampant speculation about what's going to happen in 10 years or whatever. Everything is going to play out the way it's going to play out. And we have no control over everything. So just enjoy the next season and the season after that here in Seattle. A Washington grandfather is recovering after a bison tossed his ass into the air during an attack at Yellowstone National Park.
2: That video is insane.
1: It's insane. And I'm not going to post it because the guy did get hurt. He has a couple broken bones. He's an old man. And this isn't one of those situations in which we say, stay away from the animals. Don't instigate the animals. Don't aggravate the animals.
2: Okay.
1: They were minding their own business. The grandfather and his grandson. Like, they were in the area, but they weren't trying to poke the animal or get near the animal, take a selfie with the animal.
2: They were taking pictures.
1: Yeah, but they were from a decent distance.
2: Okay.
1: The bison was doing a sand roll, you know, like he was relaxing. And then he got up and charged them. They were far enough away that, you know, we can't say, like, well, you get what you deserve. And this poor guy, oh my God. The son was, the grandson was not injured, thankfully, and the grandfather will be okay. I may or may not put the video up. Should I put the video up?
2: It's crazy.
1: It's crazy, yeah. Maybe I'll put it up. World Cup semifinals on Telemundo, Fox, and Peacock. Today it's France versus Spain. Tomorrow, England, Argentina. Winners and losers of those matches will play this weekend for the top three spots. Incidentally, FIFA, who has been accused of charging high prices for this year's tournament in the United States, is now selling the grass that will be used for the July 19th final at MetLife Stadium in New Jersey. How much for a peace bender?
2: $250.
1: $450.
2: For how much grass are you getting?
1: It's a great question. I don't know the size of the piece, but I can find out.
2: A random thing of prices came out. They're charging $9 for a bottle of Coke.
1: That's a very expensive bottle of Coke.
2: What the hell?
1: Costco warning customers who recently purchased a desert willow plant that it could be infested with an invasive pest.
2: No!
1: Not just any invasive pest. Listen to the name of this sucker. Glassy winged sharpshooter.
2: No!
1: Don't put the plants in the ground. Put it inside two trash bags. Seal them closed. Costco will give you a refund and you don't bring the plant back because
2: Don't put it in just one bag.
1: Right. Put it in two bags because of those glassy winged sharpshooters. It's no good. And sports. Major League Baseball's All-Star Game is on Fox. No Mariners are starters, but Randy's on the team. Storm Sky tomorrow. Rain beat Portland yesterday. Sounders Portland Thursday.
2: What is that Jody and Bender song of the day?
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2: May it work. With Toad the Wet Sprocket. 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Would you like to go for free when you hear Men at Work's Overkill? 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
3: Come back another day.
2: Going to get you caught up on exactly where we left off on Friday. 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

0: 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It's time for a fresh meat game of Puget Sound Showdown. Let's bring in our contestants, ladies first. Kay is in Auburn. Hi, Kay.
1: Hey, good morning.
0: Hi. Is this a lifelong dream to be on the air playing Puget Sound Showdown for big fabulous prizes, talking to the beautiful Jody Brothers?
1: Oh, my gosh. It definitely is. I play every morning and don't win often, but sometimes.
2: Maybe today will be a day.
0: You're going to be taking on Mike. Mike is in Parkland. Hi, Mike.
3: Hey, Bender. Hey, Jody. And hey, Kay.
2: All right, Mike.
0: Mike, you're excited, aren't you?
3: Yes. I also listen to this pretty much every day. And I had a coworker of mine who says I should be on this.
0: All right. Well, good luck to the two of you. We have Mariners tickets on the line. First one to five wins. If Jody has to clean up the mess, you're both out. It'll be a fresh meat game the next time. Here we go. Who's the lead singer of Bon Jovi?
3: Mike.
0: Mike.
3: John Bon Jovi.
0: What do you call a rainbow that appears at night? Jody.
2: A rainbow.
0: No. It's called a moonbow.
2: Moonbow?
0: A moonbow.
2: Never heard that before.
0: What does a V8 engine have eight of?
1: So, okay.
3: Mike.
2: I'd give that to Kay.
0: Kay.
1: Cylinders.
0: What are records made of?
1: Kay. Vinyl.
0: The clinical term rhinoplasty is most commonly described by patients.
1: Mike.
3: Nose.
0: Kay, you can steal it.
1: Nose job.
0: Scoreboard.
2: Kay has three. Mike has one.
0: Of what island do the Beach Boys sing, "We'll get there fast and then we'll take it slow"?
3: Mike. Kokomo.
0: In what party game might you hear the phrase "right foot blue"?
3: Mike. Twister.
0: Scoreboard.
2: It's 3-3.
0: What is the lowest rank in the U.S. Army?
3: Mike.
1: Sergeant. No.
0: Mike, you can steal it.
3: Private.
1: I knew that.
0: I know you did.
2: I hate it when that happens.
0: Scoreboard?
2: Mike has four. Kay has three.
0: What popular toy got its name from the Danish words for play well? Jody.
2: Hula hoop.
0: Looking for Lego. Lego. What does an octopus spray when threatened?
3: Mike.
0: Mike for the win.
3: Ink.
0: Game over. We have a new Puget Sound Showdown champion from beautiful downtown Parkland. It's Mike.
2: Mike, you can thank your coworker for pushing you out of your comfort zone.
0: Well done, Mike.
3: I will quote, well done, I will quote Mike. That, Jody.
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0: it's Jody and Bender. Hi, good morning. Sunshine highs in the 80s today. Oh, my God. Bring it.
1: You love it.
0: I love it. But how is it already the middle of July?
1: Yeah, July's just racing right through.
0: Summer, winter time lasted a year and a half, and now summer's going to be over in 3 weeks.
1: Remember how long January was?
0: January was
1: 4 months long.
0: Stupid.
1: It was stupid.
0: And now here it is, the middle of July already. Day after day, this is your Jody and Bender song of the day. Before summer is over, we've got some concerts to send you to. Men at Work with Toad the Wet Sprocket at Remlinger Farms on August 14th. When you hear Men at Work's Overkill, be caller 9 and you win. Keep in mind, it's also Talk Back Tuesday. 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We'll put you on the air and you can help us kill time. Time flies, coming up.
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1: Hey, Jody and Bender. It's Glenn from Seattle. I want to know, and I think all of us want to know. So you guys are on the air from 6 to 10.
2: Yeah.
1: But is that your... You guys don't work just 4 hours a day, do you? How many hours do you guys work, and what's the protocol? What do you guys... Hour prep before your shift, hour after? What's the gig?
0: What's the protocol? Gig? What's your deal? How many hours you working? You're not just doing 4 hours, are you? What's your... So when you get there and you take the little slip out of the rack over there, right, and you pop the time clock.
2: Yeah.
0: Jody?
2: We generally get here an hour to an hour and a half before the show, right? We work

0: and mascara.
1: What'd you have a meeting about without me?
0: We were just sitting around looking at each other. Nobody knew what to say. Should we talk about work or should we talk about candy and friendly stuff?
2: So there's your answer.
0: Yeah.

0: Bender. We do Time Flies twice every day, 6:45 and 8:45. You ready?
1: Of course.
0: Let's take a look back at today, July 14th.
2: Oh, almost paradise.
0: When I Jody, it was July 14th, 1984. The West Seattle Bridge is dedicated. More than 150 feet high and $150 million to build. Damn. $1 million a foot. That's crazy. It would replace the original bridge that was damaged when a ship ran into it in 1978. In 2009, the city of Seattle would rename the bridge. You know what the official name of the West Seattle Bridge is?
1: Yes. Mary something.
0: It is the Jeanette Williams Memorial Bridge.
1: Yes, sorry, Jeanette.
0: Name for the councilwoman who successfully begged Congress for the funds to build it.
1: Sorry, Jeanette.

0: 27-year-old Catherine Berkery of New York. The story is worth mentioning because of the judge overseeing the case, Judy Schindlund. She's a New York family court judge serving 15 years on the bench. Later on, you'll know her as Judge Freaking Judy.
1: When it's real feelings hard to conceal, can't imagine all the pain I feel.
0: July 14th, 1997. O.J. Simpson's former Rockingham estate is auctioned off for $2.6 million. The new owner would take a bulldozer

0: X-Men movie is released in theaters. It's the first time we see Hugh Jackman as Wolverine. It's also Hugh Jackman's Hollywood debut. He would play Wolverine like a half a dozen more times. No, a dozen more times. Most recently in Deadpool and Wolverine in 2023. July 14th, 2023, Hollywood goes on strike. The Actors Union hits the picket line after contract negotiations with the Alliance of Motion Picture and television producers fell apart. First time in 40 years that actors would go on strike. July 14th, 2025, the big dumper goes deep to win the 2025 Home Run Derby. Cal Raleigh already had the most home runs in baseball at the All-Star break, 38. And of course, he would end the season as the home run king with 60. Birthdays, Jane Lynch is 66. So is Kyle Gass.
1: Well, me and Kyle.

0: Dragons is 39.
1: Happy birthday, Kaylin. We love you, Bob, Jonas, Lucky, and Bandit. And also, we want to wish Ari happy birthday. You're the greatest, Sarah, Raphael, and Willow.
0: That's Time Flies for July 14th on the Jets.

0: 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It's Jody and Bender. You hear the money is back. 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It's so freaking easy. It'll happen again at what time? Wait for it. When? Jody? 7:10.
1: Yeah. Sorry, I brought that down.
0: You didn't bring it down.
1: I was reading my news because I know you're going to go, Jody's news is next. And then you look at me and then I have to have a tease ready. And I sometimes don't have a tease ready, but this time I was going to have one ready.
0: For sure.
2: Coming up with Jody and Bender.
0: Jody's news.
1: Yeah. Hey, you like to eat pasta and not pay a lot of money? Well, gird your loins, people. It's back.
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2: 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Hot today, hot tomorrow. Pierce Transit is offering rides if you're looking for a cooling shelter today and tomorrow. That's how hot it's going to be. So who are the new owners of the Seahawks? Well, it's Vinod Khosla, his wife Neeru, and son Neil. And in fact, Neeru, the wife, is set to be the controlling owner of the franchise, and Neil, the son, will have a significant role in the leadership of the team. They said, "We look forward to building on the winning legacy Paul Allen created and to earning the trust of the Seahawks organization and fans everywhere." So to people who are freaking out and saying, speculating all sorts of things about the Seahawks leaving, relax, everybody. Yeah, you don't know about anything. Relax. A Navy ship on Seattle's Harbor Island spilled 5,000 gallons of diesel into Elliott Bay yesterday, just in time for Seattle's popular paddle rave, which is not on Elliott Bay. It's actually in Lake Union tomorrow. Hundreds of paddleboarders, kayak and boaters, floating music festival on the water. The most Seattle thing you could ever do is to be part of the paddle rave. That's really fun stuff. The World Cup semifinals on Telemundo, Fox, and Peacock. Today is France versus Spain. Tomorrow, it's the game of the year, England versus Argentina. And the winners and losers of those matches will play this weekend for the top three spots. Within a week, Lorenzo Salgado Araujo in Houston and Juan Sebastian Guerrero in Biddlefield, Maine, became the third and fourth people to be fatally wounded by federal agents as a result of the immigration crackdown. The shootings in this month are still being investigated. Senator Lindsey Graham passed away over the weekend. South Carolina Governor Henry McMaster selecting Lindsey's sister, Darlene Graham Nordone, to finish his Senate term. 12 states, including the great state of Washington, sued to block Paramount's takeover of Warner Brothers Discovery, kicking off a high-stakes battle that could impede the media mega-merger. Netflix is ordering a Monopoly competition series. The streamer saying it's casting for the series now, where contestants have a chance to win $2 million. Why are you making that face?
3: So it's going to be, it's a reality show.
2: Right. They're competing on a life-size Monopoly town square.
3: Okay.
2: So you're going to be in the game, which is actually kind of cool.
3: And you're buying up real estate.
2: Yeah, and you're using strategy and alliances and deal making, so it's like Survivor meets Monopoly.
3: And if you hit that wrong corner,
2: right,
3: you're in jail.
2: Right, you're in jail. Could be very funny. Comedians Tom Segura and Christina P are splitting after 20 years of marriage. Their popular podcast, Your Mom's House, will apparently live on. You could check out the first teaser for Crystal Lake, Peacock's Friday the 13th prequel series with Linda Cardellini as Jason's mom on the Jody and Bender Facebook page. Cannot wait. And sports, MLB All-Star Game on Fox. No Mariners are starters, but Randy will be in the house. Storm Sky tomorrow. Rain beat Portland yesterday. Sounders, Portland Thursday.
3: All right, kids, $1,000 for you. We're going to give you that keyword next.

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1: I'm ready.
0: Mike and Parkland going for win number two.
1: Mm-hmm.
0: You're waiting on the Jody and Bender song of the day because we, of course, have more concert tickets.
2: Day after day, we are being.
0: Men at work and Toe the Wet Sprocket.
2: Night after night.
0: Playing Rumlinger Farms.
2: Shows
0: August 14th.
1: Oh, how I love Toe the Wet Sprocket.
0: We'll do a Toe the Wet Sprocket song tomorrow for the song of the day.
1: Can I pick it?
0: Sure.
1: All right.
0: Let's go. I'm also realizing, and in about an hour, I'll do the rundown of everything that happened over the weekend.
1: Yeah.
0: At the Bender Ranch with the goats and everything.
1: I know. Everybody's waiting for it.
0: But it occurred to me, a friend of mine was at dinner last night at the house, and he had made the comment, you've got a lot of land here. We could do, like, concerts and stuff. And I thought to myself this morning when I'm reading Rumlinger Farms, I'm like, oh, we could do that. We could do goat hugs and concerts.
1: You could.
0: Well, that'd be great.
1: But the problem is then people would be at your house.
0: Then people would be at my house.
1: Yeah.
0: Again, in 1 hour, we will do the weekend with the 8 new members of the family and one scare.
1: Oh.
0: In an hour.
1: Okay.
0: All right. Now, though.
3: 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Mornings with Jody and Bender. Number 45, Bender.
0: I got a pretty good pop.
1: Listen to that round of applause.
0: I got a pretty good pop.
1: Those
0: at
1: people
0: the,
1: were fans.
0: At the Seattle All-Star Celebrity Classic softball game at Cheney Stadium on Saturday, and our audience understood the assignment. I'm not sure if you saw the pictures, but there was the section that we gave away tickets to, and everybody there had banners.
1: Oh,
0: everybody,
1: nice.
0: Everybody there had banners. And, Jody, if you look over your left shoulder, you will see what was...
1: what is that?
0: Those were being handed out. They took one of my pictures, and I believe that picture is from the Facebook picture of you and I.
1: Yeah.
0: And everybody had those, and they were waving. How about that?
1: This is laminated.
0: Yes.
1: Yeah. This is a laminated job.
0: It's my head on a stick. Or as Everett from The Kraken, the voice of The Kraken, Everett goes, hey, it's Bender's fat head.
1: That's what this is called.
0: That's what that is.
1: Somebody laminated this.
0: Yeah, and there were a bunch of it being handed out.
1: Oh, my God.
0: Yeah, how about that? So, well done.
1: The people were there.
0: Yep.
1: They were excited. Yep. Is this for me?
0: That's for you. That's why I put it up there.
1: I'm very excited about this. This is going to live right here.
0: Oh, no, it's got to be up there so you can see it on camera. Or you can put it right there in front of you.
1: Yeah. I want to put it here with me.
0: That's fantastic.
1: So, how did you do?
0: I got one at bat,
1: mm-hmm.
0: and I went one for one.
1: All right.
0: So I...
1: You hit a single?
0: I got a single.
1: Who was pitching to you?
0: Was it
1: some famous wrestler?
0: It was all, like, random and rotating and... But it was fun.
1: Right,
0: it was a beautiful freaking day,
1: mm-hmm.
0: and we had a really nice crowd. Lots of money raised,
1: mm-hmm.
0: and my team won.
1: I was on
0: the team of Rashid Raheed, and he was extremely gracious.
1: Uh-huh.
0: And Uchenna Nwosu was the co-host of the thing. It was the mm-hmm. two of them, and everybody was just very, very nice.
1: Rashid Shaheed was on your team.
0: That is
1: correct. And then Uchenna Nwosu was the other team.
0: I was on his team.
1: Right.
0: Yes.
1: Okay. Excellent job.
0: Yeah. So
1: did you get to play the field?
0: I got to play the field.
1: I was
0: out in right field.
1: Nice, nice.
0: Ball never came to me.
1: That's where they put kids in right field.
0: That's what
1: remember back in the day? Back in the day when you'd play Little League? And they'd be like, what about you, Timmy? We got to put Timmy in right field.
0: That's what it was.
1: Good luck, Timmy.
0: Yeah, I wanted to play the infield, but, I mean, we had baseball players there,
1: right.
0: and it was just like, yeah, yeah, yeah.
1: No offense.
0: Yeah, yo, radio and TV people, you're going to go play the outfield.
1: Yeah.
0: but it was fun. We had a great time. Like
1: great.
0: I said, great crowd. And I wanted to make sure that you got your picture.
1: I'm very excited about this.
0: And the cutest thing, and I believe, yeah, it's up on... I believe it's up on my Instagram, but I'll post. It's a 3-second video
1: mm-hmm.
0: that one of the camera guys got of Rachel and Mackenzie both having their little bender fathead things, and Mackenzie waving that freaking thing around.
1: Oh my God, she loves it.
0: She's like, look at that. And the line, and nobody got it on tape, but the line of the day comes from my 5-year-old daughter. I was fortunate that quite a few people wanted my autograph. So I'm, you know, doing the autographs and taking pictures with people and so on and so forth.
1: Like on baseballs?
0: On baseballs and jerseys and so on. And my 5-year-old daughter, who was behind me as we're leaving the facility, the game is over, everybody's leaving, and I'm still signing autographs and stuff. And my 5-year-old daughter from behind, I can hear her go, why does everybody want daddy to sign stuff?
1: That's like what my friend's reaction is when anybody ever comes up to me in public. Why?
0: But I got a pop. Yeah. I was very excited
1: That's
0: about
1: awesome.
0: The pop.
3: 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Mornings with Joey and Bender. Number 45, Bender.
0: How about that?
1: Let's that crowd go crazy.
0: How about that?
1: We got to find out which people we gave tickets to are responsible for making these products, and who was cheering the loudest. We need to reward those people.
0: It all worked out well.
1: This is something.
0: I did not embarrass the family.

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0: All right, so Mike in Parkland, walking around Parkland like a big deal because he's got one win under his belt. You want to take him on? We got tickets to go see Jay Leno at Muckleshoot in September.

0: 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It is Jody and Bender. Hi.
1: Day after day, we appear.
2: It's a little reminder.
1: Night after
0: this
1: day,
0: is your Jody and Bender song of the day. More free concert tickets on the line. This time, you see Men at Work with Toad the Wet Sprocket at Remlinger Farms in August 14th.
3: What a show.
1: Come back another day.
0: When you hear Overkill from Men at Work, be caller 9 and you win. First things first, Puget Sound Showdown. Mike in Parkland is our returning champion. He's got one win under his belt. Hi, Mike.
4: Hey, Bender. How are you doing?
0: Mike! Mike! Mike! Look at Mike getting the chant. Mike?
4: Thank you so much, Jody. That really already makes my day.
3: I'm so glad.
0: Brad in Silverdale is your opponent. Hi, Brad.
5: Hey, Bender. How are you?
0: Good, man. You get the chant if you win, and you'll get the chant tomorrow. But, you know, let's not put the cart before the horse. You got to beat Mike first.
5: Yeah, that's a lot of weight on my shoulders.
0: It is. You have no idea. So Jody has the questions this morning. You guys are going to buzz in with your name when you know the answer. First person to 5 wins. If you both buzz in at the same time and it's a tie, I get a chance. If you both miss it, I get a chance. If nobody can answer, I get a chance. If I get 5 before you, you're both out. Here we go. Good luck.
3: Mickey and Mallory were the stars of what movie? Bender.
0: Return to Witch Mountain.
3: Natural Born Killers. Oh. Remember Mickey and Mallory?
0: Those were the stars or the characters?
3: The characters.
0: Oh. I was thinking because you said stars of the movie.
3: Well, Mickey and Mallory are wrong anyway. Moving along. Encephalitis is the swelling of what bodily organ?
5: Brad.
3: Brad.
5: The brain.
3: Who runs the orphanage in the musical Annie?
4: Mike. Miss Hannigan.
3: The Golden Lion is awarded at which film festival?

0: The Cannes Film Festival.
1: Venice.
0: Ooh. Hey, does somebody have their radio on? Just want to let turn it down, or we're hearing something come through the phone. Yeah. That's all.
1: So turn it down, please.
0: What's the score?
1: It's 1-1.
0: Okay.
1: The gentlemen have won a piece. Which musical was built around the songs from the pop group ABBA?
2: Mike. Mamma Mia.
1: What can you buy at a haberdashery?
3: Brad. Hats.
0: Is he only going to answer questions regarding the head?
1: No, he's going to answer other ones,
0: too. I'm just curious.
1: He's okay. Just good at all that stuff.
0: Got it.
1: What's the tallest building in the world?
2: Brad. Mike.
1: Brad.
3: The Burj Khalifa.
1: What animal is the koala's closest living relative?
3: Brad.
1: Brad.
3: Wombats.
0: Wow.
1: That is correct. See,
0: scoreboard.
1: Heads and wombats. He knows a ton of stuff. Brad now has 4. Mike has 2. What's the dog's name in How the Grinch Stole Christmas?
2: Mike. Max.
1: What country in Africa has the highest population?
3: Brad.
1: Brad for the win.
3: Nigeria.
0: Game over. We have Puget Sound Showdown champion Brad in Silverdale comes back tomorrow. Mike, hey, you got to spend the long weekend as the champion. So nobody will ever take that from you.
2: Congratulations, Brad. Go all the way.

0: Who is this?
1: This is Christine.
0: Hi, Christine. You're caller 9. You win. Christine, Jody, tell Christine what she's won.
2: Well, Christine, how about a pair of tickets for Men at Work plus Toad the Wet Sprocket at Remlinger Farms on August 14th?
1: Yes, thank you so much.
0: Yes.
1: Oh, my gosh.
0: Who? Yeah. Who do you love? Who do you love? Who do you love?
1: Oh,

0: purse are out of context on a daily basis.
1: To think that there would only be one entrance, but whatever entrance you try and get in at during the summer, it's always so blocked up.
0: Jody and Bender.

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1: An update on the Bender Ranch coming up for all interested parties.
2: Goats! Goats and more goats!
1: All the goat knowledge you can have right after this.
2: It was all the new members of the family. I'll tell you about it. And one scare.
1: Powered by Carter Subaru. Vinod Khosla, his wife Neeru, and son Neil are your new owners of the Seattle Seahawks. Neeru, the wife, will be the controlling owner of the franchise. Neil will have a significant role in the leadership of the group. They say they're looking forward to earning the trust of the Seahawks organization and fans everywhere.
2: And if we can't earn it, we'll buy it.
1: That works too. A Washington grandfather is recovering after a bison tossed him into the air during an attack at Yellowstone National Park. I ended up posting the story so you can see it on the Jody and Bender Facebook
2: page.
1: He gets such amazing air.
2: He really does.
1: And if they say he was joking around afterwards, so he's going to be okay. And if he doesn't take the opportunity to make a t-shirt of himself with that picture of him upside down, backwards.
2: Like a silhouette.
1: Gotta be.
2: That's what you want is a silhouette.
1: Right. Like the NBA logo. Yes,
2: that's what you want.
1: I got you. The World Cup semifinals on Telemundo, Fox, and Peacock. Today, it's France versus Spain. U.S. launched its third night of strikes across Iran as military action there has resumed. The U.S. naval blockade of the ports will resume today. Shipping traffic slowed. Oil prices jumped. I would say, if I were you, I'd take my car to the nearest gas station and fill her up. You know, I always like to tell you before the prices are going to go up. 12 states, including the great state of Washington, sued to block Paramount's takeover of Warner Brothers Discovery, kicking off a high-stakes battle that could impede the media mega merger. A parasitic outbreak has now caused more than 3,000 people to fall ill as investigators try and figure out just what is fueling the outbreak. Cyclospora, a parasite, infects the bowel, causing symptoms like... Exactly what it is.
2: Infections. Cyclospora?
1: Yes.
2: Isn't that the thing that was in The Last of Us? Is how it starts?
1: That's mycotoxin.
2: Tomato.
1: It might be in tomatoes and tomatoes, actually. fresh produce, including lettuce, basil, cilantro, berries, and peas. Oh my God, that's everything I eat.
2: And nothing that I eat, right. So I am clearly safe.
1: Actually, all of us here in Washington are all right. There hasn't been anybody hit over here. It's mostly Michigan, now Ohio. 86 people have been hospitalized. Yeah. Stupid Michigan. Typical. One of the largest pizza chains in this country is preparing to close up to 50 Papa Murphy's locations starting this week. So if you've got a favorite one by you, go ahead and grab a couple for the freezer. Olive Garden will be bringing back the never-ending pasta pass for the first time since 2019. Bender! The next time the bosses want to take you out to dinner and not invite me, you can go to the Olive Garden.
2: Why would you say that? Because you were invited. It's a brilliant marketing.
1: The never-ending pasta pass.
2: Right.
1: Yeah.
2: But it's so filling.
1: How many bowls
2: of pasta? How many bowls are you possibly going to have? Because you're already going to fill up on bread.
1: Right. See, that's the problem. You know, if I were an Olive Garden fanatic, I know there are a lot of them out there.
2: Yeah, man. Me and the boss.
1: The first thing I would do is I would have a little bit of salad just to stretch my stomach.
2: Sure.
1: Right? I would not have any soup. I would not have any breadsticks.
2: Oh, but you gotta have the breadsticks.
1: I don't think so. I don't think so. I mean, I haven't had one to know. Is it life changing? You want to spend your money on the pasta, right?
2: But you know what you need to do?
1: What?
2: Angel hair.
1: Angel hair. Because
2: it's thin and you could get a couple of bowls out of that.
1: Right, I also think you should get bowls of pasta that have premium protein in it, like a shrimp scampi kind of thing. Or like something with meat, but nothing too heavy. Like, don't order lasagna. You know, if you need any more tips, you can always text the show and we'll help you. Avengers Doomsday will be 2 hours and 45 minutes. I told Bender earlier, that's a long movie. He said, no.
2: Well, Endgame was 3 hours. So this isn't.
1: 2 hours and 45 minutes for one movie.
2: But Endgame was over 3.
1: Right, so they know you'll sit. In sports, the MLB All-Star Game is on Fox. No Mariners are starters, but Randy Rosarena is on the team. Good for him. Storm Sky tomorrow. Rain beat Portland yesterday. Sounders Portland Thursday.
2: $1,000. 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

0: 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It's Jody and Bender. Half hour away from time flies. 1 hour away from Puget Sound Showdown. It is Talkback Tuesday. Anything you want to leave a comment about? Anything you want to ask? Critique?
1: Add?
0: Anything you want to add? Yeah, it's fine. It was a long weekend, man. I mean, yeah. I know it's Tuesday for everybody else. It's Monday for Jody and I. Yesterday, I was out because we did a thing with Seattle Children's and Kenmore Air. Kenmore Air wrapped one of their planes with Seattle Children's Hospital signage.
1: Awesome.
0: And I got to take three kids up, and we did the scenic tour around Seattle. Which
1: I've never done that.
0: Just so cool.
1: I've always wanted to do that. What do you see? Like all the
0: everything,
1: stuff?
0: Everything.
1: All
0: like the good stuff? Like we flew over the city. Mm-hmm. We flew over Sandpoint, which is where the hospital is. So that was kind of cool.
1: Yeah.
0: Flew over Husky Stadium. Flew over the two stadiums.
1: About how long did the flight last?
0: I don't know if the flight that we took with the kids was the typical scenic tour.
1: Might have been truncated.
0: But I think we were up for a good 35 to 40 minutes.
1: Yeah.
0: So it was cool. We flew like right over the city, so you got to see the top of the Space Needle looking like the soccer ball and the whole deal. So it was really, really
1: cool. That's awesome.
0: But over the weekend, the Bender family increased by eight. Eight new members of the family. Six goats, two sheep showed up at the house on Friday night.
1: Okay. Say everything.
0: So okay. I'm just going to start. I know it's going to sound cheesy, and it's probably already too soon, but we love them.
1: You love them, yeah.
0: You love them,
1: okay.
0: Them.
1: So the six goats and the two sheep. You hadn't counted on sheep, but now you have two sheep.
0: Correct.
1: How about the sheep?
0: The sheep are a little...
1: aloof.
0: Sheepish.
1: Yeah.
0: They're the ones that are still kind of trying to get their...
1: Yeah.
0: Like, one is getting a little bit more friendly, while the other one's very, like, leave me the hell alone.
1: Right.
0: The eight goats are like dogs.
1: They're like dogs, okay. Does Mackenzie have a favorite? Do they have names?
0: Mackenzie, they all have names.
1: Okay.
0: I figured that I would get Mackenzie to record her introducing all the goats to everybody.
1: Okay.
0: So I don't want to spill the names yet.
1: Mm-hmm.
0: But all eight have names.
1: Okay.
0: And we had one scare last night.
1: Okay.
0: Everything has been fantastic.
1: The pens are working.
0: The pen is working.
1: System, you got the hay and the bedding.
0: Full blown farm.
1: Yeah.
0: The video of the goats and the sheep arriving up on my Instagram at the Bender Nation. Jody's ex, David, was at the house on Friday because he's a contractor, and he built the stall door. Stable door.
1: Looks like it works just fine.
0: And it's beautiful.
1: Great.
0: We can't get them in. Like, they'll go in,
1: but
0: not all together, and we can't get the door shut behind them.
1: Right.
0: So that was a little nerve-wracking because we're like, well, we want to make sure that they're protected from whatever predators are out there.
1: Right.
0: And then it started to occur to us. It's like, okay, last year we had 40 goats. We didn't have the pen built yet, and we didn't have the front of the stable built yet, and they were fine.
1: Mm-hmm.
0: So we were like, okay, we'll leave the door propped open. If they want it, they can come and go, and they've got their water, they got their food, they got mm-hmm. their hay, the whole deal. Everything was great all weekend. Had a friend stop by last night, and he was checking out, and he was playing, and Mackenzie's like, look at all my goats. These are all my goats.
1: Great, right, okay. I'm a farmer.
0: Everything's great.
1: Yeah.
0: Last night, we hear a noise.
1: Uh-huh.
0: And Rachel said, the motion light just went off. So I look down, and I don't see anything, but I grab the flashlight, mm-hmm. and I'm like, okay, I'll be right back. So I walk down to the pasture, mm-hmm. and I can hear something on the other side of the pasture from where the goats are,
1: mm-hmm.
0: and the goats are freaking out. Now, I can't tell if the goats are freaking out because of me,
1: mm-hmm.
0: because I have, because it's relatively dark.
1: Yeah.
0: And I need the flashlight.
1: Mm-hmm.
0: And they're all looking at me literally like deer caught in headlights.
1: Right.
0: So I think, I don't know if it was the flashlight that was freaking them out or what. But I can hear something in the pasture.
1: What's the noise sound like?
0: It sounded like something whining.
1: Okay.
0: And I'm like, okay, is that a coyote? I don't know what the hell's going on. But the goats are freaking out. Mm-hmm. So I'm now compartmentalizing. Are the goats freaking out because of me? So I go back up to the house. Hey, Rach! I need you to come out here for a second. So Rach comes down with me. She's got the flashlight. She's my eyes. Mm-hmm. While I'm trying to gather all the kids and mm-hmm. get them into the stable. I can't get them into the stable.
1: They, like, step in and then run out?
0: They step in. They're like, okay, I got three in there, but yeah. I still got five out here. And I've got, oh, now right. I've got four, and I got four. Okay, forget it.
1: It's like herding goats.
0: So I then take the flashlight into the pasture, and I'm mm-hmm. now checking out every inch of the acre and a half that I've got all penned off. Mm-hmm. Don't see anything. But then I hear it, and Rachel goes, that's a bird. It sounded like a bird. Mm-hmm. Okay. Needless to say, neither of us slept.
1: Right.
0: Because now we're concerned.
1: Right.
0: But I was told and advised that if there's a problem, the goats will start to scream.
1: Yeah.
0: They'll make noise.
1: Right.
0: So we've got the windows open, yeah. looking for the light to go off, whatever.
1: And they make crazy noise, too.
0: Right, right. Exactly.
1: Screaming.
0: Not a peep.
1: Okay.
0: Not a peep for the rest of the night.
1: So it was just a bird.
0: So we think everything was fine.
1: Birds rustle.
0: We're gonna make some adjustments today, mm-hmm. but everything was fine. The goats are great. The sheep are great. Everybody is very content. They're sleeping. They're eating. We opened up the pen and let them go out into the pasture, and they were like, "Oh my god!"
1: Are they eating all the grass?
0: Eating everything.
1: Great.
0: They're just so everything is great.
1: Good.
0: Pictures and video up again on my Instagram, and you know,
1: I think it's natural for you guys to be a little up in arms, a little bit worried,
0: a little bit.
1: That's perfectly natural.
0: Yeah.
1: I also have a non-farmer knowledge suggestion, just as a basic thought. Since we know about goats that they love to eat everything,
0: yes.
1: What if you create a scene with like a big carrot where like, let's say you send Rachel in, right? And she's got a handful of long carrots.
0: Oh, yeah.
1: We and she goes, all right, come on, everybody. And then you bring them all.
0: And then shut the door behind them.
1: Yeah.
0: Yes. There's grain that we have that's apparently like goat crack.
1: Uh-huh.
0: And tonight we're going to try the...
1: So you got the special stuff.
0: Put a little bit of stuff in the buckets and put the buckets in the far corner. And then they all go running and shut the door behind them.
1: Yeah, yeah.
0: Yeah. So yeah. it's...
1: Because you guys are smarter than goats. You're smarter.
0: Maybe.
1: You are. You're for sure smarter.
0: I don't know. I'm questioning myself.
1: No. You and Rachel together are way smarter.
0: I mean, together.
1: Yes.
0: Yes.
1: As
0: separately.
1: A team.
0: As okay.

0: greatest.
1: The greatest.
2: The greatest hits.
0: Yeah. 95.7 The Jet.

0: It's Jody and Bender. We do time flies twice every day, 6:45 and 8:45. You ready?
1: Of course.
0: Take a look back at today. July 14th.
2: Oh, almost paradise. When I get
0: Jody, it was July 14th, 1984. The West Seattle Bridge is dedicated. More than 150 feet high and 150 million to build. Damn. $1 million a foot. That's crazy. It would replace the original bridge that was damaged when a ship ran into it in 1978. In 2009, the city of Seattle would rename the bridge. You know what the official name of the West Seattle Bridge is?
1: Yes. Mary something.
0: It is the Jeanette Williams Memorial Bridge.
1: Yes, sorry, Jeanette.
0: Name for the councilwoman who successfully begged Congress for the funds to build it.
1: Sorry, Jeanette. I only see that sign 100,000 times a week.
0: July 14th, 1989. Simply Red's got the number one song, but I need some Tom Jones.
3: It's not unused, you want to be loved.
0: You see, Tom Jones loses a paternity suit and is ordered to pay $200 a week. $200 a week. In child support to 27-year-old Catherine Berkery of New York. The story is worth mentioning because of the judge overseeing the case, Judy Schindelman. She's a New York family court judge serving 15 years on the bench. Later on, you'll know her as Judge Freaking Judy.
4: When the script feeling's hard to conceal, can't imagine all the pain I feel.
0: July 14th, 1997. O.J. Simpson's former Rockingham estate is auctioned off for $2.6 million. The new owner would take a bulldozer to the place and demolish it.
1: Yeah.
0: The demolition would include the guest house where Cato lived. July 14th, 2000. The first X-Men movie is released in theaters. It's the first time we see Hugh Jackman as Wolverine. It's also Hugh Jackman's Hollywood debut. He would play Wolverine like a dozen more times. Most recently in Deadpool and Wolverine in 2023. July 14th, 2023, Hollywood goes on strike. The actors union hits

0: the picket line after contract negotiations with the Alliance of Motion Picture and television producers fell apart. First time in 40 years that actors would go on strike. July 14th, 2025, the big dumper goes deep to win the 2025 Home Run Derby. Cal Raleigh already had the most home runs in baseball at the All-Star break, 38. And of course, he would end the season as the home run king with 60. Birthdays, Jane Lynch is 66. So is Kyle Gass.
1: Well, me and Kyle, we looked at each other.
0: Tenacious D.
1: And we each said, okay.
0: Matthew Fox is 60. Missy Gold. Remember the governor's daughter on Benson?
2: Benson, yeah.
0: Yeah, she's

0: is 39.
1: Happy birthday, Kaylin. We love you, Bob, Jonas, Lucky, and Bandit. And also, we want to wish Ari happy birthday. You're the greatest, Sarah, Raphael, and Willow.
0: That's Time Flies for July 14th on the Jets.

0: Devin the Jet, variety of the 80s, 90s, and more. It's Jody and Bender on a Talk Back Tuesday. Comments, compliments, criticism, questions, advice, perhaps, on my goat farm.
1: Bender, this is Gary, streaming from Eastern Washington. I was a farmer for over 40 years, and I learned that the only way to get livestock to go where you want them to go was to rattle a feed can. You can't chase an animal with four legs because they're a lot faster than you, and they're going to go wherever they want to go. And if you got feed and they're used to the feed can, then they're going to come running to wherever you're at with it. That's the way to get them in the barn or anywhere else.
0: Okay.
2: Yeah,
0: feed can. Yeah. Mm-hmm. So I'm going to the feed store today. Mm-hmm. I'll go get a couple of feed cans.
2: Yeah.
0: I'm going to go get some more of that goat crack, which is like this grain.
2: Special blend.
0: Something.
2: Yeah.
0: They lose their minds over this stuff.
2: Yeah.
0: We've had the goat since Friday night. It's now been almost 72 hours. Friday, Saturday night, Sunday night, Monday night. It's been over 72 hours, and everybody's still alive.
2: Does everybody have a clear favorite, or do you all have...
0: No, we all have our...
2: You all have your own special favorites.
0: Yes.
2: Okay.
0: I will unveil, because I know everybody's waiting at the edge of their collective seats for the names of all of the goats and the sheep.
2: Mm-hmm.
0: But I'm going to let my five-year-old do that.
2: Okay.
0: And she will introduce all the names and the backstories and so on. We're all very excited.
2: Mm-hmm.
0: And like I said... I realize I'm jumping the gun here, and it's only been 3 days, but we love them.
2: You love them, of course.
0: We love them.
2: When you say their names and backstories, are you making up fake backstories for them?
0: No. I said, like, why we named them what we named them.
2: Oh, man. For a second there, I was like, great, they're coming with fake backstories.
0: Now they will.
2: Oh, thank God. Asking for one thing. Can we please get some fake backstories?
0: 3 hours down, one to go. Another chance for you to win $1,000. Coming up at 10 after, we're going to give you a keyword. You're going to go to 957thejet.com. 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Your chance at $1,000, all right? 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

0: 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Mike in Parkland is our returning champion. He's got one win under his belt. Hi, Mike.
1: Hey, Bender. How are you doing?
0: Mike! Look at Mike getting the chant.
1: Thank you so much, Jody. That really already makes my day.
2: I'm so glad.
0: Brad in Silverdale is your opponent. Hi, Brad.
3: Hey, Bender. How are you?
0: Good, man. You get the chant if you win, and you'll get the chant tomorrow. But, you know, let's not put the cart before the horse. You got to beat Mike first.
3: Yeah, that's a lot of weight on my shoulders.
0: It is. You have no idea. Pressure. So Jody has the questions this morning. You guys are going to buzz in with your name when you know the answer. First person to five wins. If you both buzz in at the same time and it's a tie, I get a chance. If you both miss it, I get a chance. If nobody can answer, I get a chance. If I get five before you, you're both out. Here we go. Good luck.
2: Mickey and Mallory were the stars of what movie? Bender.
0: Return to which mountain?
2: Natural Born Killers. Oh. Remember Mickey and Mallory? Encephalitis is the swelling of what bodily organ?
3: Brad.
2: Brad.
3: The brain.
2: Who runs the orphanage in the musical Annie?
1: Mike. Miss Hannigan.
2: The Golden Lion is awarded at which film festival?
1: Mike.
2: Bender.
0: The Cannes Film Festival.
2: Venice.
0: Ooh. Hey, does somebody have their radio on? Just want to let turn it down, or we're hearing something come through the phone.
2: Yeah.
0: That's all.
2: So turn it down, please.
0: What's the score?
2: It's 1-1.
0: Okay.
2: The gentlemen have won a piece. Which musical was built around the songs from the pop group ABBA?
1: Mike. Mamma Mia.
2: What can you buy at a haberdashery?
3: Brad. Hats.
0: Is he only going to answer questions regarding the head?
2: No, he's going to answer other ones,
0: too. I'm just curious.
2: He's okay. Just good at all that stuff.
0: Got it.
2: What's the tallest building in the world?
1: Brad. Mike.
2: Brad.
3: The Burj Khalifa.
2: What animal is the koala's closest living relative?
3: Brad.
2: Brad.
3: Wombats.
0: Wow.
2: That is correct. See,
0: scoreboard.
2: Heads and wombats. He knows a ton of stuff. Brad now has 4. Mike has 2. What's the dog's name in How the Grinch Stole Christmas?
1: Mike. Max.
2: What country in Africa has the highest population?
3: Brad.
2: Brad for the win.
3: Nigeria.
0: Game over. We have Puget Sound Showdown champion Brad in Silverdale comes back tomorrow. Mike, hey, you got to spend the long weekend as the champion. So nobody will ever take that from you.
1: Congratulations, Brad. Go all the way.
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0: 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I just checked the tank. There's a little bit left. We're running on fumes, but there's a little bit left.
1: The goats sucked it all out.
0: It is Talk Back Tuesday.
2: 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But secondly, it gives you great insight into how crazy life is with animals and how quickly things go sideways. It's awesome. You need to watch it.
0: It's a great show.
1: Clarkson's Farm. We've been talking about that since day one.
0: Jeremy Clarkson, who, of course, was famous for Top Gear, now has a farm in England, and they just run cameras, and he doesn't know what the hell he's doing. 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
0: It's very relatable.
1: Yeah. 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

0: sunlight back to Earth. The satellite will orbit roughly 625 kilometers above Earth. What does that mean?
1: 625 kilometers.
0: Hey, Siri, convert 625 kilometers to miles.
2: 388.36 miles.
0: 388.
1: I was going to say that. She beat me by like half a second.
0: My British Siri. So 388 miles above the Earth, they would deploy an 18 by 18 meter... Oh, for the love of God. Hey, Siri, how many feet in a meter?
2: It's 3.28 feet.
0: Okay, so 3.2, so 3 times 18.
1: Uh-huh.
0: So it's like 54. 100, so it's like 100, 3 times 18 is 54, so 54 times 54. A reflective panel.
1: Okay.
0: That will beam a moving circle of sunlight approximately 5 kilometers wide.
1: Why are they doing that?
0: Hey, Siri, how many miles in a kilometer?
2: The answer is 0.62 miles.
0: Oh, so a half a mile. All right. So it's a half a mile wide onto targeted locations. The company aims to sell sunlight on demand to solar farms for post-sunset electricity generation.
1: Oh, man, that's freaking awesome. That's freaking awesome.
0: Future uses could include agriculture, emergency responses, and military operations.
1: Oh, man. I love...
0: Wait a second.
1: That's freaking awesome,
0: so,
1: right?
0: Wait a second.
1: Is this bad? I'm just not thinking of bad stuff?
0: Hold on.
1: Yeah?
0: I'm going to get to the bad stuff.
1: Ah.
0: Hold on. So what we're looking at now... Remember when the Truman Show, when he was like, make it daylight, put the sun up. And they're like, but it's 3 o'clock in the morning. Put the sun up. And he hits the switch and bang, the sun comes up.
1: Yeah.
0: It was the same thing in Paradise.
1: Yeah.
0: Bring the sun up. That's what they're doing here. Sunlight on demand. At the moment, it's targeted.
1: It's in a small location. It's not like they could do it for everyone everywhere. And how could they do it at night? They're only collecting it during the day.
0: Right.
1: They're reflecting it. So right. The sun has to be up.
0: I don't know. But the moon is
1: maybe
0: lit.
1: They're taking it from the other side.
0: Moon is lit because of the reflection of the sun.
1: Yeah, maybe they're taking it from. Can they take it from the Australia side and beam it our way?
0: Maybe.
1: The scientists are in the room.
0: Reflect Orbital envisions deploying up to 50,000 mirrors by 2035.
1: I don't like the word deploy. For some reason, that's bothering me. I wish you would stop saying deploy.
0: Astronomers, however, warn the constellation could severely disrupt ground-based telescopes and increase sky glow. Critics also cite concerns over nocturnal wildlife and human sleep patterns.
1: Yeah, for sure. See, my initial excitement was we can make more good energy without having to burn coal. And, you know, use things that are going to go away.
0: My first thought was directing sunlight. It's going to be like we're ants and somebody has control over a giant magnifying glass.
1: Yeah. But I wasn't thinking of the collective we. I was just thinking as, aiming extra sunlight at solar farms. Boom.
0: Boom.
1: Everything after that I don't like. And you're right about the nocturnal wildlife. They wanted to build a pickleball court in Lincoln Park. And, And people went crazy because of the owls. The owls won't like the sound of the pickleballs all day. So I don't know how far this will go, but if it was only going to be used for good to give more sunlight to solar farms, then I would love it. But everything else that you said after that stunk. I don't know. What would you do? Would you be like, okay, yes?
0: Sunlight on demand sounds great to me.
1: Right.
0: Like if I had the Elon Musk money, I love my home where it is. I'd build a dome over it and it'd be, you know, constantly sunny and 72 every day.
1: And nobody could ever come in.
0: That
1: would be your dream.
0: That would be the dream. We'll wrap the program with you.
3: Good morning, Jody. Good morning, Bender. This is Max in Covington. For damn, I haven't heard that in a while.
0: Yeah.
3: I would love to hear Pop Goes the World. Thank you.
0: What is that? What is Pop Goes the World?
1: Pop
0: Goes the... I don't...
1: It's... Men Without Hats. Yeah.
0: You want to hear that one?
1: Sure, why not?
0: Sure! All right, stand by. Was that a hit?

0: It's a song by Canadian new wave and synth pop band Men Without Hats. It reached number one in Austria.
1: Does that count?
0: Sure. A hit in Austria. Why not?
1: I don't even know this song. I'm not sure I know this song.
0: You do.
1: Are you sure?
0: Yes. Okay, I know this song.
1: Because if we don't know this song, we're going to pull it in about 60 I seconds.
0: It. I know it.
1: You sure?
0: Yes.
1: Let's all sing along. Let's see if it happens, because I have another one on deck,
0: Johnny
1: just in case.
0: And Jenny.

0: Thoughts?
1: I like it.
0: Keep going?
1: Yeah.
0: Okay. It goes something like this. Yeah.
1: Wait.
0: What do you mean, wait? We've already heard the hook.
1: Wait.
0: This goes on for 4 more minutes.
1: You didn't like the 80s, huh?
0: That was good. I mean, we played it. We played it. Got enough?
1: Okay.
0: What was on deck?
2: I've got a song for Dan. I haven't heard that in a while. And it's the song of my childhood. And it's Taken It to the Streets by the Doobie Brothers. Ooh. And I would love to hear it. This is Lindsay from Rick.
3: 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Jody and Benders. Haven't heard that in a while.
1: Excellent song. Good recovery. Good recovery.
0: Jody and I are going to be on TV, Fox 13, at about 10:15. All right, we'll see you tomorrow.

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6: From the Fox 13 Weather Center, I'm Chief Meteorologist Brian McMillan. It'll be beautiful and sunny again today with high temperatures warmer, around 84 degrees. Tomorrow will be back into the mid-80s, and on Thursday we could see some thunderstorms.
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Seconds back, Rod Stewart's Some Guys Have All the Luck started Steve's Lucky Songs mixtape. Next up, Madonna. This was her first top five song. She would go on to have 27 top five hit singles. Her current album, Confessions 2, is number one on the Billboard Top 200 album charts in 2026.

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Keep listening for them. My name is Martha Quinn. When this song came out in 1988, I thought Michael was saying, Annie, are you walking? Annie, are you walking? But he's saying, Annie, are you okay? But listen, doesn't it sound like that?

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0: Toad the Wet Sprocket and Men at Work playing Rumlinger Farms in August.
1: We'll tell you what the Jody and Bender song of the day is at 6 a.m. Then you just have to listen for it and be caller 9 when you hear it.
0: We'll give you a heads up because it's going to be a...
1: Toad the Wet Sprocket song.
0: A Toad the Wet Sprocket song.

0: 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The screens, the food.
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3: 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Spanish star Lamine Yamal looking for his first goal since the group stage.
4: 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Lamine Yamal, first career World Cup goal!
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We started yesterday. Make this hour be your hour. When you hear a keyword, type it in on our station website. 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

0: 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FIFA World Cup Update.
1: It's world number one, France, against world number three, Spain, in today's World Cup semifinal. Spanish star Lamine Yamal looking for his first goal since the group stage.
2: There it is! There he is! Lamine Yamal, first career World Cup goal!
1: Yamal celebrated his 19th birthday yesterday. Coming up tomorrow, the other semifinal with England facing Argentina.
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I've got a hermit crab, and I've been dropping so much money on that guy because he's 21 years old. I'm like, you know what? I got to upgrade his tank, get some new climbing structures, and let me tell you, it's not cheap. You can win $1,000 right here with the keywords. 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
13: 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Lamine Yamal, first career World Cup goal!
12: 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Coming up tomorrow, the other semifinal with England facing Argentina.
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The next keyword is on the way, entered on our station website. If your phone rings shortly after, answer it. It could be us. I'm Martha Quinn. Have a great rest of your Tuesday. I'll see you tomorrow at 10 a.m. Miss you already.

0: Variety of the 80s, 90s, and more. I am Sarge with another shot to see if we can put $1,000 in your pocket like Todd picked up today.
1: What was he doing when he got the call?
2: I was in a meeting with my boss, and I said, hold on, please. I got to take this call because I know that if it says unknown, then I might have won.
0: Oh, yeah, you get that unknown call. Put the boss on hold. This could be free money, boss. You don't have to pay me anymore. No, don't say that. Anyway, your chance to win on the way after AHA here on the Jet.

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0: 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It's Sosh. 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
1: Hey, kids. 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
1: Yeah.

might actually have daylight in December when you get off work. It's 95.7 The Jet, variety of the 80s, 90s, more. The U.S. House today passed the Sunshine Protection Act, which means daylight savings time could go year-round. The bill now heads the Senate. We'll see how it does there. Time will tell. I got a million of them, I promise.

Love Fool, 95.7 The Jet, variety of the 80s, 90s, and more. I'm Sarge. Men at Work are going to be at Remlinger Farms on the 14th of August with Toad, the Wet Sprocket. Jody and Bender could get you in tomorrow morning with the song of the day. First thing right here on The Jet.

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95.7 The Jet, variety of the 80s, 90s, and more. I'm Sarge. So we know that the Seahawks now have a new owner in the works. Of course, the NFL will actually vote to make it official coming up on August 26th. Buddy, you're a

95.7 The Jet. Variety of the 80s, 90s. More I'm Sarsha. It's kind of like we buy, you fly. How about we get you tickets to the Mariners? But you get the Peanuts and Cracker Jacks, huh? Got a chance to get you in to see the M's take on the Twins on July 31st. We'll give you that shot between now and 5. Plus, we've got some great music on the way from Bon Jovi, Alanis Morissette, and more next on The Jet.

0: right, all right. Here's the question. Are you doing the Cuba Gooding Jr. thing? Show me the money. $1,000 could be yours coming up right after Alanis Morissette on the Jets.
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0: that road trip is one we'd like to put in the rearview mirror for sure. 95.7 The Jet, variety of the 80s, 90s, and more. Mariners will be back home after the All-Star break Friday night. Now, they got a couple homestands coming up, and how about we get you out to see the Mariners as we get into the second half of the season, take on the Twins on July the 31st. I'll give you a shot to grab those tickets along with Tom Petty, Cyndi Lauper, and more on the way next.
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